Música W. Rain, rain on my face. 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My world is a flood. 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
2: Hey, what up, girl?
1: Grab my glasses, I'm out the door. I'm gonna hit this city.
2: Let's
1: before
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0: 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You know we never get far riding around in a stolen police car. So we dropped it off and piled in the caddy. Steve was driving, cause I had to talk to my man.
1: I don't know anything about any fucking setup. You can torture me all you want.
2: Torture you, that's good. That's a good idea. I like that.

0: blasted off, and along we went off from Bermuda to an island resort we rented.
1: Summertime, it needs you cool. Are you cool?

0: like it hot.
1: Yo, remember yo. Back listen on the booth like when we had to harmonize like.
2: Yo,
1: yo, my men and my women, don't forget about the dean. This is not the most the king, yo. It's about a thing, yo.
3: Música W.